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1: Kwinana Freeway northbound, slow Ancasell Road to Rowley Road, then South Street to Cranford Avenue. Few cars, Old Coast Road northbound at Casuarina Drive in Halls Head, Mandra Road at the Forum at Allnut Street and Gordon Road, and slow across the Estuary Bridge eastbound approaching Leslie Street. Few cars in Greenfields, Pinjarra Road at Lakes Road, Mandra Road southbound at Paganotti Road in Golden Bay, and Safety Bay Road and Mandra Road roundabout in Baldivis. 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
5: Morning, mostly sunny and 20 degrees today for Mandurah and Rockingham. Bunbury heading for 19, Perth 23, tomorrow partly cloudy and 19 the forecast. Then Sunday mostly sunny and 18 degrees, and mostly sunny 17 degrees forecast for Monday. At the moment it's up to 7 now in Waroona, Perth is on 10 degrees, and it is 13 in Rockingham and Mandurah.
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1: Certainly is. Let's put our sporty coats on and cover the big sporting news with Steve Allen from 10 News Perth. Morning,
2: Steve.
1: Got my
2: sporting jacket on ready.
1: Excellent. Nice.
3: Sometimes the sporting hat and jacket covers many great areas and many not so great areas.
1: Well, so I mean, to be fair, the biggest sporting news story is not the most exciting one for certainly a lot of people, including Sydney Swans fans at the moment. What you got?
3: Well, no, Sydney Swans in a lot of trouble. There's obviously a sexual assault allegation, which I won't go too close to there. That'll be treated with the seriousness it deserves, and that will be investigated properly. But that has essentially uncovered some drug allegations, which are also very serious, and it's uncovered a poor culture at Sydney, with five players banned, and they'll be ineligible for the All-Australian team. And one of those players is West Australian Chad Warner, which is disappointing.
1: It is.
3: And the Sydney Swans, in their chairman's own words, have torpedoed their own season off the back of some behaviour and choices from some of their elite players.
1: It does look like that's going to seriously curtail any chances they've got for what was up to this point. Were they number two on the ladder last time I looked?
3: They are second on the ladder. Yeah. Often out of controversy, you see teams band together and rally, and makes them a tighter group. But this is now a fractured group with players clearly not being on the same page as one another. It could well have the reverse effect. We don't know. They'll take on the Kangaroos this weekend, with most people expecting Kangaroos to easily account for the second place team on the ladder.
2: God, you'd be filthy, wouldn't you? One of the players on the team, you know, not involved.
1: Not involved.
2: Can you imagine how angry you would be at that group?
3: I can't. It is just been such a massive story. It is up there with the biggest scandals in the game in decades.
1: And it is still developing. So we, I guess, we'll all watch with interest.
2: Now, moving on to, I guess, our Freo and Eagles games. Freo taking on...
1: Slightly less controversial.
2: Yeah. Well, I hope there's no controversy there. Freo taking on Carlton.
3: Yes, which is... For Freo's intents and purposes, virtually a dead rubber. Nothing's going to happen to their ladder position. This will be purely about getting players through uninjured. They have decided to rest a couple of sore bodies. And,
1: I was going to say bottoms for a second.
3: I think the bottoms
1: what's going
3: are
1: on there?
3: Okay. But,
2: well, if they're not,
3: the
2: Steve will
3: doing,
2: tell us.
1: Exactly.
3: What are the Dockers doing to Peel? Taking Tobin Murray with the team. They've also taken Toby Wan along for the trip. I suppose they're lucky from a Peel perspective. Very similar position, top of the ladder. Their ladder position's not going to change. So, bit of a dead rubber from a Waffle perspective also.
1: That said, always a challenge up against South Freo and at Freo Oval. That's not going to necessarily be an easy task.
3: What's very interesting, Darren, is South Fremantle just marginally above the West Coast Eagles Waffle team on the ladder. So if Fremantle were to come into a win here, they'd keep the West Coast Eagles, who last beat Peel Thunder, out of finals, and they are looking a threat. Might not be the worst event for Peel to just lay down to this one.
2: Just lay down, boys, all right? That's great advice.
1: I'll pass that on. moving into the Eagles having a crack on Sunday too.
3: Absolutely. Looking to finish their season on a high, if they can. There haven't been many highs for the Eagles this season, but all the pressure's off. You just don't know, Darren.
1: No, you certainly don't.
2: Just have fun, boys.
1: Exactly.
2: Now...

0: not too much. Let's keep the fun on the field.
1: Yeah, exactly.
2: Yes. Excellent advice. Yeah. Now, there's a Perth boy heading, well, he's already in Europe. He's changing teams. We're talking round ball this time.
0: Ale Chicardi is off to Portugal from Italy's Leeds. He moves from Parma to Benfica, who, look, Portugal's league, not necessarily one of the great leagues, but Benfica, a powerful team within that league. So we recently saw in the story Aaron Kunda move across to their very close rivals in Sporting. So we get two Aussies involved in a big derby over there, but it's a massive move money-wise, and even the Perth Soccer Club get a little fee out of that in the tens of thousands of dollars.
1: Wow.
0: That's not Perth Glory, the Perth Italia Soccer Club, though it does have connections to Perth Glory. I should check up on that. But it is a big move because it gets him into the UEFA, not Champions League, it's here below, in the Europa Cup. So, you know, playing and competing, a West Aussie boy, for a big trophy in Europe
1: at a pretty serious level of round ball action. So I mean that's impressive.
2: Awesome stuff.
0: Yeah, I think he becomes comfortably Perth's biggest football export.
1: Yep.
2: Awesome.
0: Behind Sam Kerr, I should add.
2: Oh yes, of course.
1: Indeed. All right. Well, look, plenty of variations of football to check out. Plenty of things to keep your eye on over the course of this weekend. Steve Allen, as always, we appreciate your insight.
0: My great pleasure.
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1: Riddle Me This, Riddle Me That.
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2: The Friday edition, which means this is your last chance to qualify for the $100 to spend at the Ravenswood Hotel. Somebody, one of our riddle winners from this week, will take out that prize. We'll do that draw once we've sorted out who's the last one in. So here we go.
3: All right, get ready. Some maths this morning.
2: That's what we did on a Friday.
3: A lady steals $100 from a shop.
2: I see.
3: She then goes back and uses the $100 to pay for $70 worth of goods.
2: Right.
3: The owner gives her the goods and $30 change. How much did he lose?
2: Ooh, 95-815-973. Sort that out. $100 could be all yours at the Ravo.
3: A lady steals $100 from a shop, then goes back and uses the $100 to pay for $70 worth of goods. The owner gives her the goods and the $30 change. How much did he lose?
2: That is the question. All right, let's go to the phones. Coast FM, hello. Who's this?
4: Hello.
2: Hi.
4: Amy.
2: Amy, where are you from?
4: Port Kennedy.
2: Amy from Port Kennedy. You're in the hot seat. What do you reckon? How much did he lose?
4: $200.
3: $200. Lady steals $100, goes back, uses that $100 to pay for $70 worth of goods. Owner gives her the goods and $30 change. He did not lose $200.
4: Oh, gosh.
2: Thank you for starting us off, though. That's a fair question. That's a fair thought, but not the correct one. Coast FM, hello. Who's this?
5: Stephen from Rockingham.
2: Stephen from Rocky. What do you reckon the answer is?
5: 170.
3: He did not lose 170, unfortunately.
2: Thank you for having a go.
3: Thank you.
2: Coast FM, who's this? You might have turned the radio down in the background, otherwise we're all going to go through time together.
6: Yes, this is Jennifer.
2: Jennifer, where are you from?
6: Called Mandra.
3: From Mandra?
6: Yeah.
2: And okay. What do you reckon the answer is?
6: 100.
3: 100. 100, all right. A lady steals $100 from a shop.
2: Boom.
3: Goes back, uses that $100 to pay for $70 worth of goods, gives her the goods, the owner gives her the goods and the change. That bit doesn't even matter. She stole $100 from the shop. She's used that same $100 and she's just exchanged it for goods, basically.
2: Exactly. Anyone could have stolen the money that they spend at any shop.
3: Yep.
2: You don't count that as a loss.
3: He lost $100.
2: I think you surprised yourself with that answer, didn't you? Hey? Last one's into the draw for $100 to spend at the Ravenswood Hotel. You're in there. We're going to do that draw soon. Good luck to you.
6: Okay. Thank you.
2: You're
3: welcome.
2: All right. 823.
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1: Hello, I'm Anique Whelan. A driver is being questioned by police after an elderly woman was struck and killed by a car in Kalamunda. The 90-year-old was hit by a black Ford Ute in the underground car park of a shopping centre on Central Road around 2:30 yesterday afternoon. She suffered critical injuries and died at the scene. A Perth father has died after allegedly being attacked by a group of Australians while on holiday in Bali. Paul Dugan underwent 3 surgeries, including to have his spleen removed after the alleged assault at a bar in Kuta 10 days ago. His son Liam confirming his father passed away yesterday. Speaking on Nine, Paul's friend David Coftree says the alleged attack came out of the blue.
2: Always a bloke who's dancing around with 100,000 on his head ready to tip. He's just a lovely bloke, and to have this happen to him of all people, it's devastating. He's not the kind of guy that would ever go looking for that sort of trouble.
1: All outpatient clinics and elective surgeries at Fiona Stanley Hospital will go ahead today despite a fire in the ICU yesterday. 3 staff members and a patient were injured in the blaze that started just after 10 yesterday morning. They remain in a stable condition. The blaze is understood to have been sparked by an electrical fault. Parents taking sick or injured children to Fiona Stanley today are being advised they'll be sharing the adult emergency department for now. And City of Rockingham residents receive the most rent relief out of any local government area across the state. The state government's rent relief program provides financial assistance to those who are struggling to pay their rent. Eligible households can claim up to $5,000 to clear rental arrears and meet future housing costs. Wanneroo had the second highest number of households receiving rent relief, followed by Mandurah, Armidale and Stirling.
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1: To sport, and less than a week after taking out the NBL One West Grand Final, the Rockingham Flames men are in Adelaide today on the hunt for their second national title. The Flames will face the Canberra Gunners in Game 1 tonight. They're no strangers to the national stage, having taken out the final back in 2022. You can watch the game live on KO from 6:30 our time. In the Waffle, Peel Thunder are up against South Fremantle tomorrow in the last round of the regular season. The minor premiers are expecting a tough clash, with the Bulldogs needing a win to secure a place in the finals. Bouncedown is at 2:10 at Fremantle Oval. And the Dockers have made 3 changes to their side ahead of tomorrow's final home and away game against Carlton at Marvel Stadium. Jai Amos, Heath Chapman and Sam Switkowski will have a week off to rest, with debutant Tobin Murray to line up for his first AFL game alongside Judd McVie and Bailey Banfield. It'll be Banfield's first AFL appearance this year, with the utility having a strong waffle season at Peel Thunder, averaging 27 disposals from his last 8 games. And that's the latest news and sport.
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5: Kwinana Freeway northbound, slow Anketell Road, Thitaroli Road, a little busy Old Coast Road outbound at Mercedes Avenue into Falcon, a little slow across the Estuary Bridge eastbound in Leslie Street, Mandurah Road at the Forum and at Allnut Street, Pinchower Road at Anstruther Road, again at Lakes Road in Greenfields, busy Gordon Road near Seminole Avenue and Mandurah Road southbound at Broadstone Vista in Medora Bay. 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
10: Morning, mostly sunny and looking at a maximum of 20 degrees in Mandurah and Rockingham today. Bunbury heading for 19 and 23, the top for Perth. Tomorrow, partly cloudy, 19 degrees. Sunday, mostly sunny, 18 degrees. Monday, mostly sunny too, and 17 the top. At the moment, it's 8 in Maroona, 12 degrees in Perth. Rockingham and Mandurah right now, 14 degrees.
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0: Dua Lipa and New Rules at 97.3 Coast FM, all the hits. Friday Jams with DJ Jazzy Jeff and the Fresh Prince in amongst it too, because, I mean, it's Friday Jams.
1: Absolutely. That's where they belong.
0: Exactly. Nikki and DeMello here. Now, it is Friday, which means we need to sort out the final of our Coast Community Champions. We've done this together with the folks at Community Bank Halls Head, and we are here to share some love with some deserving organisations in our community.
1: Yes. So we've had one winner already of $1,000, and the second lucky winner of $1,000 is Mum's Cottage.
0: Who do great work. They're in town. They're on Davie Street. Run. It's the op shop and cafe.
1: Yeah.
0: Run by volunteers. They support mums and babies in need. They help people escaping domestic violence or abandoned by partners. All sorts of amazing things that these guys do. Nominated by Hillary from Halls Head.
1: Yes.
0: Who obviously saw the good deeds that they do and went, yep, they need a bit of love. So, $1,000.
1: Yep, $1,000 heading to Mum's Cottage for the great work they do. So well done to the charities that have scored the $1,000 grants. All thanks to Community Bank Halls Head. It's our Coast Community Champions.
0: An absolutely deserving recipient right there,
1: mm-hmm,
0: in Mum's Cottage in Mandurah Town. Well done.
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1: Who's the number one office in WA for 13 years? Number one in Australia and number two globally? It's Harcourt's Mandurah.
2: Hi there, it's Damien Carbon. The Prime Minister says the sexual assault allegation engulfing the Sydney Swans is extraordinary. He's told the ABC his thoughts with the women involved, and he's called on the AFL to do better.
3: The NRL have a no-fault stand-down clause for issues like this. But the first thoughts should have been always about women and their safety. And I don't think that occurred at this time.
2: Well, the exotic dancer who alleges she was sexually assaulted after being hired by Swans players says she's seeking justice, not money. Emergency crews are still at the scene of a fire at a daycare centre. The blaze at the Care for Kids Centre in Kingsley started in the kitchen about 5 this morning, crews managing to stop flames from spreading. And there are reports Meghan, the Duchess of Sussex, is returning to acting. And that's the reason why her and Harry are headed back to live in the UK.
4: If you're an expert in your field, you're made to teach a TAFE. 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
2: The AFL top four is still not locked in, with games this weekend to decide third and fourth place. Seven's Ryan Daniels explains.
5: Brisbane must win tonight to guarantee top four. They play Collingwood. They could slide to fifth, the Lions, if things don't go their way. The Hawks must beat West Coast on Sunday to seal top four.
2: While the AFL are now close to confirming when Fremantle will host the qualifying final at Optus Stadium, we're expecting it to be a Thursday night game. And West Coast wrap up their season against Hawthorn on Sunday.
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6: Morning, mostly sunny, 20 the top for Mandurah and Rockingham, 19 degrees in Bunbury and Perth heading for 23 today. Tomorrow, partly cloudy, 19 degrees. Sunday, mostly sunny and 18. And Monday, mostly sunny and 17 degrees.
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1: Hey, yo, Jace.
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2: I got one question. 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
1: Derulo, Snoop Dogg, Wiggle, and probably not about the people in the colourful shirts. I wouldn't have thought, you know.
2: No, that would be great if they wrote a song about the Wiggles.
1: Snoop and the Wiggles. Is that a collaboration we're hoping for?
2: Are we?
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2: I reckon.
1: I think people would like it. 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
2: And it's Book Week Bonanza tomorrow. 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You can dress up and join in their All Ages celebration. I've seen some incredible Book Week outfits this week.
1: It is the chance to shine, isn't it?
2: Yes. I'm not sure who loves it more, the kids or the parents creating these outfits. But anyway.
1: It's a bit of both.
2: Book Week for 2026 is, the theme is A Symphony of Stories. And that is happening at the Rockingham Library Book Week Bonanza tomorrow. Dress up and join in the fun. There'll be storytelling with Rebecca Flanagan. There'll be a visit from the Eco Fairies, singing, dancing, crafts. It's all happening tomorrow. It's going to be fun for everyone. It's a free event for all ages. Check it out.
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1: Making up names now, are we?
0: 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I am. 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
1: Yeah.
2: I went to the moped store. What's up, bro? The salesman's like, what up? What's your budget? And I'm like, honestly, I don't know nothing about mopeds. 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
3: 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Follow me.
2: Ooh, it's too real. 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

0: Yes, a song about iconic Aussie footwear, Cisco's thong song, 97.3 Coast FM. It could be the Ugg boot song, but he went with thong, you know. It's Nikki and DeMello, done for today. I'm going to leave you with an iconic tune to...
1: Oh, this is iconic. My goodness.
0: To wrap up our bits of Friday Jam. But how good. They'll continue all day and the marathon continues after 10. So
1: yes. Have a great rest of your Friday and weekend and we'll catch you on Monday.
0: See you, Barbie.
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3: Hello there, I'm Matthew Layton. Sydney Swans captain Callum Mills has fronted the media saying he's shocked and disappointed. Five players have been stood down for the remainder of the AFL season after breaching club standards.
4: There's a range of emotions, but there's pain, there's sadness, there's disappointment. And as I said, we're going to bind together to be better for this.
3: Victoria Police are also investigating an alleged sexual assault in a Melbourne hotel room. The ATSB is investigating a fourth aviation scare in as many weeks after two Qantas planes nearly collided while taxiing at Sydney Airport. The body of 18-year-old bushwalker Lily Hooper has been recovered as police and the SES review a mix-up that wrongly told her family she was alive. And more details have emerged from Origin Energy's major data breach affecting around 900,000 customers. The company says some bank account, ID and concession numbers were accessed. The AFP is investigating.
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3: Ben King has likely played his last game for Gold Coast. The Suns had a 23-point win over the Saints. As a restricted free agent, King is expected to leave the Suns and join Hawthorn. Suns coach Damien Hardwick says it is what it is.
6: You know, obviously, if we've got some younger players, we're really excited about Reed. We're really excited about Walter. We've got Jamara that has had a bit of a pivot year. He'll be better when he comes back. But, you know, we probably need another experienced player. So if there's any experienced forward out there that wants to come to our footy club, give me a call.
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7: Alrighty, good morning. Hey, back to the marathon in just a second or so. Old school bangers. I reckon there's some songs on today that you've probably never heard on this radio station. Mostly sunny today is what the Bureau is telling us. We're looking at about 20 degrees, currently sitting on about 17. Tomorrow, 20 degrees and mostly sunny, partly cloudy on, that'd be tomorrow, and 19 degrees, mostly sunny for Sunday, partly cloudy on Monday, and Tuesday and Wednesday, we're looking back to showers. Tops today at around 20 degrees, 19 tomorrow, 18 on Sunday, and Monday down to 17 degrees. Today's tops, like I said, 20 degrees, sitting on about 17 right now.
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without cease, like a curse. Open my eyes and rise like yeast. 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I can't get no sleep.

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0: All the hits, 97.3 Coast FM from the 2000s. In fact, from the year 2000, Chicane teaming up with Bryan Adams. That's coming up for you after 11 from the early 90s, Salt and Pepper, and from the 2010s, Fetty Wap. That's what you know. Friday jams, all the old school hits from the 90s, noughties and teens. Exactly right. Yeah. Coast FM.
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1: Hello there, I'm Matthew Layton. The Sydney Swans have condemned what they call misinformation surrounding the hotel room at the centre of an alleged sexual assault investigation. The club says only its five suspended players have been identified as Swans representatives in the room. Coach Dean Cox telling media he's unaware of anyone else being there.
2: That's a police investigation.
3: But isn't it something that the Swans would know? You could ask them.
2: That's a police investigation, so all that will be brought out in due course.
1: No charges have been laid. Aviation investigators are probing another close call after two Qantas flights nearly collided on the tarmac at Sydney Airport on Tuesday. A charging lithium-ion lamp is being blamed for a daycare blaze. Firefighters containing the fire in Perth's north within an hour before opening time. And one in four Aussies have ditched takeaway coffee as prices climb. Canstar saying a daily cup now costs more than $2,000 a year.
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1: Sydney Swans captain Callum Mills is urging fans not to abandon the club after a horror week off-field. The Swans men and women will play a historic doubleheader at the SCG on Sunday. Mills saying the women's side should not pay the price for the men's failures.
5: It's a historic weekend for the football club. It's our first doubleheader of AFLW and men's program together on the SCG. And whilst this has overshadowed it, I think it's an incredible, powerful moment that we come together and we celebrate that moment of AFLW.
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10: Good morning, mostly sunny today. 23 for Perth, 20 degrees for Rockingham and Mandurah, and 19 degrees for Bunbury today. Partly cloudy tomorrow, 19 degrees, between 19 and 20 degrees for us on Sunday, mostly sunny. Partly cloudy on Monday, 17. Tuesday, showers and 18. Wednesday, also showers and 17 degrees. Right now, Mandurah, Rockingham and Perth all sitting on 18 degrees. Bunbury is on 17 right now.
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10: Mickey and DeMello, the second serving. 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
16: Ugh. 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
10: 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Cheat codes, Fetty Wap in just a sec. Right now, this is Chicane.

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2: And once again, if you're on the hunt for entertainment, you found the right place. Here's Nikki.
3: Thank you. First up, The Princess Diaries 3 is officially in production after more than 20 years, but a fan favourite royal will not be making a return to the screen. Julie Andrews confirmed she will not reprise her role as Queen Clarice Rinaldi in the highly anticipated sequel, declining the opportunity to return to the franchise. Anne Hathaway, who will return in this sequel, expressed her disappointment but said she completely respects the decision. Andrews, who is 90, by the way. Yeah,
2: fair enough.
3: Can we just get off her back and let her enjoy retirement, for God's sake? Yes. She said she prefers to focus on writing and voiceover work or nothing. Let her do nothing.
2: Cups of tea. Yes. Let's focus on cups of tea.
3: Whatever she wants to do is fine. Chris Pratt returns in the trailer for The Terminal List Season 2. Pratt reprising his role as Navy SEAL Commander James Reese in a globe-trotting espionage thriller based on Jack Carr's novel True Believer. Here's the trailer.
4: Before he was a fugitive, James Reese made a career out of putting terrorists in the dirt. He may be exactly what we need for this fight.
5: We going somewhere, Freddy?
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3: 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Salma Hayek stars in Angelina Jolie's new movie, Without Blood. Hayek plays a woman driven by revenge after losing her family during a devastating war, tracking down the man she believes holds the answers to their deaths. Written and directed by Academy Award winner Angelina Jolie, here is the trailer.
8: Many years ago, we were fighting a war. You saw three men in your house. I'm the only one of those three who's still alive.
9: We learned that child was alive. I began to expect you.
10: Revenge. It's the drug that allows us to fight. What else do you know about me?
3: Without Blood is in cinemas from September 18. And we have a first proper look at Ryan Murphy's latest installment in the Monster series. Whether we like it or not, Monster, the Lizzie Borden story, follows the true story set in 1892, where Borden is accused of murdering her parents. Here's the trailer.
11: This is a prison for me, Maggie, and I have to escape it.
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0: Our very own, for now, out of Perth and Chameleon here at Coast FM. 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There is the Peel Produce Market. 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And keep it here with Friday Jams on Coast FM for stuff like that from No Doubt. Hella Good is next.
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0: 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It was done basically when that song came out, but only just recently did the Rolling Stones give the okay for it to be released as a mashup. Of course, that is Fatboy Slim. 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
1: Hello, I'm Inee Quillen. Major crash officers are continuing their investigation into a fatal collision in Kalamunda. Police say a 90-year-old woman was struck by a black Ford Ute in the underground car park of a shopping centre on Central Road around 2:30 yesterday afternoon. She suffered critical injuries and died at the scene. The 24-year-old male driver of the vehicle is assisting police with their inquiries. The son of a Gosnells man who died in Bali after an alleged attack at a Kuta pub says he's shattered, lost and heartbroken. Paul Dugan is understood to have been on holiday with friends when he was allegedly attacked by up to four people believed to be Australians. His son Liam confirmed his father passed away yesterday after spending 10 days in a Bali hospital with life-threatening injuries. Speaking to Nine News, Mr. Dugan's friend David Cofftree says the alleged attack was unprovoked.
2: He grabbed his partner and said, look, let's get out of here. And he, as he stood up, he was pretty much confronted by a person that said, what did you say? And pretty much didn't wait for an answer and just struck him.
1: All outpatient clinics and elective surgeries at Fiona Stanley Hospital are going ahead today, despite a fire in the ICU yesterday. Three staff members and a patient were injured in the blaze that started just after 10 o'clock yesterday morning. The blaze is understood to have been sparked by an electrical fault. Parents taking sick or injured children to Fiona Stanley are being advised they'll be sharing the adult emergency department for now. And City of Rockingham residents receive the most rent relief out of any local government area across the state. The state government's rent relief program provides financial assistance to those who are struggling to pay their rent. Eligible households can claim up to $5,000 to clear rental arrears and meet future housing costs. Wanneroo had the second highest number of households receiving rent relief, followed by Mandurah, Armidale and Stirling.
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1: To sport, and the Rockingham Flames men are in Adelaide, ready to take on the Canberra Gunners in Game 1 of the NBL 1 National Finals tonight, less than a week after claiming the NBL 1 West Championship Trophy. The Flames will be looking for the national title for the second time in club history. You can watch the game live on KO from 6:30 our time. And Peel Thunder play their last game of the regular waffle season tomorrow when they take on South Fremantle in an away clash. The minor premiers will have a battle on their hands, with the Bulldogs needing a win to secure a spot in the finals. Thunder coach Adam Reid expecting a big game.
3: South, who they've got most of their soldiers back now, so Strom, Rusko and Parker all back into the team, and we know they've got a strong core, mature group, reigning premiers, and they're playing for a spot in the finals, so we're definitely going to have to be at our best this weekend, that's for sure.
1: And that's the latest news and sport.
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8: Mostly sunny today, a partly cloudy day tomorrow, 19 degrees. Sunday, mostly sunny between 19 and 20 degrees. Monday, partly cloudy, 17. Tuesday, showers, 18. And Wednesday, showers, tops around 17 degrees.
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0: 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Hey, my name is Squinty. This is Coast FM's Friday Jams. Nothing but bangers from the 90s, noughties and teens. And if you like this sort of stuff, Saturday nights from 6 till 9, we play more of it to get you pumped up for a Saturday night. And then you got the hype, all your favourite club sounds. So let's call it Saturday Night Jams, yeah? And then the hype from 9 until midnight here at Coast FM.
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0: 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Hello, my name is Squinty, getting you through your workday with all those old school hits. And Coast FM has a very big milestone coming up, and I cannot wait to tell you more about it and cannot wait for you to be a part of it. It's huge and it's coming soon. That's all I can give you for now. I can give you music from the 90s, noughties and teens though, Friday jams. From Imagine Dragons. I still say that this should be the theme song for Peel Thunder. Change it to Peel Thunder, Peel Thunder. Peel. See? Peel. Could work, right? Anyway, we'll get that on from Imagine Dragons next here at Coast FM.
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Hey, my name is Squinty, getting you through your workday with all the hits. 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Listen to that. Yeah, gonna play it for you just after 1 o'clock. 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
2: Hello, it's Anne Stone with you. The Swans are promising to rebuild trust as the fallout around the club grows. Police are investigating sexual assault allegations with no one charged. Coach Dean Cox has apologised to women and conceded the Sydney club's culture has taken a hit while several organisations pause associations.
3: We are extremely disappointed at the actions of the players. And the sanctions imposed by the board show that how serious we take these matters. To those women involved, I hope everyone is getting the support they need.
2: Origin Energy has revealed the scale of sensitive information accessed in its cyber breach. Around 900,000 customers were affected, including 60 whose full bank account or ID numbers were exposed. The Australian Transport Safety Bureau is investigating a fourth near miss in as many weeks at Sydney Airport. This one saw two Qantas planes nearly collide on the tarmac on Tuesday. And federal police have charged a 27-year-old Russian-Australian dual citizen with foreign interference. The Victorian man was arrested in Brisbane yesterday.
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2: A blockbuster tonight at the MCG with Collingwood v Brisbane. The Magpies welcome back veteran Steele Sidebottom, who missed last weekend with sickness, and Jeremy Howe, who broke his arm just 22 days ago. The Lions have named Ty Gallop, while Levi Ashcroft and Sam Draper will play their 50th and 100th games. Last night, the Suns ended their season with a 23-point win over St Kilda. And Tigers veteran Tom Lynch will play on in 2027, the 33-year-old signing a one-year contract extension with Richmond, while midfielder forward Sam Lawler has also signed a new two-year deal.
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7: So mostly sunny day today. Tomorrow we're looking at a partly cloudy 19. Sunday, mostly sunny between 18 and 20 degrees. For Monday, partly cloudy 17, and then we get the showers back on Tuesday and Wednesday at this stage. Tops of 18 for Tuesday and 17 for Wednesdays. Top. We're looking today mostly sunny, tops around 23 degrees for Perth, 20 degrees for Rockingham and Mandurah, 19 degrees for Bunner.
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7: Second serving of Nikki and DeMello is on your radio tomorrow morning from 8. 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
14: A poll of 2,000 adults found that with professional coaching and a strict training regime, nearly 4 in 10, so 38% of men, would feel confident they could hit the entry criteria for the games held in LA. And I'm like, listen, even with professional coaching, strict training, all the eating, all the things, I wouldn't even qualify then, to be honest.
15: 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I wish I had that kind of confidence.
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0: 97.3 Coast FM. That was Macklemore, Ryan Lewis. One of the biggest songs in the world, and they did it without a record deal, believe it or not. Friday Jams continues in a sec with Blink 182. Where are you? Check out the doco, which is on, what is it, Disney, for the drummer. If you haven't seen it, it follows him around from 2017 to about nowish. It's a bloody good doco. Go and check it out, from Travis Barker. 97.3 Coast FM. 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
1: wake up. 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

0: 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That is Benny Blanco with the help of Calvin Harris. Actually on the vocal. Hasn't done that for ages.
1: Come in.
0: All right. 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My name is Squinty. Rest of your work day and then into your drive home with Rod Molden up next. He's got Labyrinth. Music from S Club 7. I think they're S Club 2 these days, though, right? And from the 90s, Real McCoy. All the old school hits, 90s, noughties, and teens. You got it here with Rod Molden next. 97.3 Coast FM. 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
1: Hi there, it's Anne Stone with you. The reputational damage from the Swan scandal is being openly acknowledged by the club's AFLW leaders. Captain Lucy McAvoy says the women's squad's incredibly disappointed, but insists the actions of five suspended players don't represent the broader club.
2: There's no doubt that the club has taken a reputational hit this week, and we'll do whatever we can as a club in both programs to make sure we build back the trust and respect of our members and fans and the community more broadly.
1: A Perth man has appeared in court accused of threatening to kill One Nation leader Pauline Hanson. The 47-year-old allegedly making three posts on Facebook, including on a One Nation members and supporters page. Around 900,000 Origin Energy customers are being told exactly what information was accessed in a major cyber breach. 60 of those had their banking or ID details accessed. Indonesian police are investigating the death of a Perth man who was allegedly assaulted in Bali 2 weeks ago, and Robin Williams' family has revived the late actor and comedian's Instagram account to fight what they're calling rampant abuse by AI of his voice and likeness.
3: If you're an expert in your field, you're made to teach a TAFE. You don't need to know how to teach to start. You just need know-how in your industry. 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
1: Collingwood will welcome back veterans Stilled Sidebottom and Jeremy Howe for tonight's MCG clash with the Lions, while Scott Pendlebury's management is understood to have taken inquiries from multiple clubs about 2027, with Gold Coast among those with genuine interest. A call on the champion Magpies' plans for next year won't be made, though, till the end of their finals campaign. Richmond, meantime, have re-signed Tom Lynch for another year and Sam Lawler for two. And the Aussie cricketers are considering a bowling shake-up at the second test, starting in Mackay tomorrow. Spinner Nathan Lyon could be dropped in favour of four quicks. They'll leave naming the team till the last moment.
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7: What a day here. Fine and sunny. Top of 20 in Mandurah, Rockingham and Bunbury. 23 degrees in Perth. 7 to 12 degrees overnight. 20 in sunshine tomorrow. Sunday, maximum 19. Monday, looks to be mainly fine. Top 17. 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Max of 19.
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0: 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Thank you, Bomb Funk MCs. 21 degrees, lots of sunshine and blue skies. Welcome to the end of the week, which is the good bit. Good luck tonight to the Rockingham Flames. They're in Adelaide right now doing their national NBL championship players, as they do, getting across to win the big one against the Canberra Gunners tonight. That's in Adelaide, so good luck to the Rockingham Flames. All right, let's play some tunes. Jams are here. To the 90s we go. The Real McCoy. Oh, look out, there's a shark. Good Amy here. Next.
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0: 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Paw Patrol, the Dino movie tickets coming up here in 19 minutes. Just again, coastlife.com.au. Tickets there if you want to pick some up for yourself right here, right now. Coastlife.com.au or 3 p.m. will get you calling around the place for the weekend if you are. Got some nice weather, which is the good part. Second part, plenty on. If you like markets, Peel Produce Market, Dawesville Foreshore, have the Greenfields Community Markets, there's kayak, paddles, so much happening. In fact, the info you need right now at What's On, that's the website too, that's the street sheet. Click on that, everything you'll find, you'll need. 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

0: Would appear that traffic has stopped moving. We're looking at the freeway northbound. A lot of calls, thanks for those. If you are northbound into Perth this afternoon, Billia Drive, success. There has been a vehicle rollover there. I believe they have cleared the accident itself, but the traffic is very heavy back to Russell Road. So just a heads up there. Vehicle rollover has been cleared. Kwinana Freeway, northbound at Billia Drive, success, but you are seeing a lot of traffic. If you are northbound, it's back to Russell Road. Take care this afternoon. Also busy southbound from Armidale Road through to Thomas Road already. All right, let's get a full update of news, weather, and of course these hits continue from Daft Punk next to Planet Funk next. Got your text as well. Hang here for Paw Patrol, 5 minutes.
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2: Good afternoon, Susanna Carr from 7 News with your afternoon update. Bali police have launched an investigation into the death of Perth father Paul Dugan. Witnesses claim Mr Dugan had been at a bar when he stepped in to defend a woman before being set upon by a group of four men. British rapper Young Philly is facing a retrial on three rape charges in Perth. Last month, the jury was unable to come to a decision on the three charges. Sydney Swans captain Callum Mills has apologised to women, saying he was deeply shocked and disappointed. The skipper says he supports the AFL's call to sanction five of his teammates. Police have conducted a controlled explosion on Port Beach in Fremantle. A suspicious item was reported this morning, with officers deeming it to be hazardous. Investigators have returned to Fiona Stanley Hospital following the emergency sparked by an electrical fault. Patients and staff had to be evacuated from the intensive care unit yesterday.
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4: Hello, Adrian Barrich with a 7 Sports update. Hawthorn has arrived in Perth for Sunday's clash with the Eagles at Optus Stadium. A win for the Hawks could propel them into third spot on the ladder in a qualifying final clash with Sydney at the SCG. The Dockers have trained at Marvel Stadium ahead of their dead rubber against the in-form Blues, and Australian spinner Nathan Lyon has survived the axe, named in the second test team against Bangladesh in Mackay.
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5: There is a rollover in success. As a result, Kwinana Freeway is closed northbound at Belia Drive. Traffic is heavy back to Rowley Road. Further up, Freeway northbound by Narrows Bridge to the city. Freeway southbound city to Mill Point Road, then Armidale Road to Thomas Road. Pretty busy Old Coast Road northbound at Casuarina Drive in Hallshead, Mandurah Road at the Forum and at Allnut Street. Mandurah Road southbound at the Manjgord Up Drive roundabout and Pinjarra Road at Lakes Road in Greenfields. If you spot anything else, call 95815 973. 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
8: Oh yes, blue skies, sunshine. It's going to get cool again overnight. 7 to 12 degrees, your minimum 20, and sunshine in place for tomorrow. Sunday looks to be okay. Maximum 19 degrees. Monday mainly fine, 17. The showers are back for Tuesday. Top there, 19 degrees.
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8: 21 sunshiny degrees at this stage. Maybe you'd like some tickets for the movies. A family ticket for Paw Patrol. These are my last. The Dino movie, thanks to Paramount Pictures, in cinemas September the 10th. Number here is 95815973. Call and let's win. Let's do some Friday jams.
12: Oh my God.
8: 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Oh my.

0: 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Thank you for listening to The Jams. Maybe on the listener app, take us where you go this afternoon. If you are using the freeways, has already been a pretty busy afternoon. We have some cleared roads, northbound freeway into the city, though it is a little bit slow going at this point if you are heading to Perth for the afternoon. If you're looking southbound, it is certainly busy. Billia Drive through to Gibbs Road, lots of red there. Through to Rolly Road, same. Hankertel Road, once you hit Thomas Road, just beyond, you're pretty good from that point. Also around, where are we looking? Russell Road to Rockingham Road. A busy intersection this afternoon. Updates coming. If you have anything for us, number is 95815973. We've got Jams lined up here. Just a few minutes. I'll get you the Spice Girl. Bob Sinclair is here. Everybody's got to be free. Friday Jams. Next.
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1: The rollover in Success, Kwinana Freeway northbound at Belia Drive has cleared, but traffic is still heavy back to around Rowley Road. Otherwise, Freeway northbound to Narrows Bridge to the City, Freeway southbound Vincent Street to Mill Point Road, then Armidale Road to Thomas Road, a big Cumandra Road northbound approaching Allnut Street, Pinjarra Road at Sutton Street, again at Lakes Road in Greenfields, Mandra Road at Mariners Cove Drive in Dudley Park, a few cars Mandra Road southbound at Broadstone Vista in Medora Bay too. If you spot anything else, call 95815 973. 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
1: 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And your freeways, just a heads up here from Bivia Drive through to Thomas Road. Bit slow at this point of the afternoon, northbound as well. Christy updates you within a few minutes here. A little heads up tomorrow, weather's going to be fantastic for Peel Thunder. Yes, the game's in Fremantle, but we're just going to go Peel Thunder all the way here for South Fremantle. Bounce down will be 2:10 p.m. at Fremantle Community Bank Oval. Thunder v South Fremantle tomorrow. Weather is good, as you can see, and tomorrow looks very much the same here, which is nice. Nice clean weekend, right? All right, let's get your day here next. The jams continue. The Cascada here, just a few minutes.
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0: So tomorrow is Rockingham Rams Baseball Club Open Day at Hourglass Reserve from 10 a.m. Weather is going to be superb. 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Rockingham Rams Baseball Club, good afternoon to you, and I hope it's a good open day tomorrow. 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Thanks to Harvey Norman, Carpet and Flooring Mandra at 9 Gordon Road, free measure and quote, carpet rugs, waterproof, hybrid flooring and timber. News, weather, traffic and a kiss, these hits are coming. Friday Jams, Dua Lipa is next. Max Graham's here. Yes, I hear. All the jams right here.
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8: 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I need that vibe, yeah. Nothing but the 90s, noughties and 10s.

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1: Good afternoon, Susanna Carr from 7 News with your afternoon update. Bali police have launched an investigation into the death of Perth father Paul Dugan. Witnesses claim Mr Dugan had been at a bar when he stepped in to defend a woman before being set upon by a group of four men. British rapper Young Philly is facing a retrial on three rape charges in Perth. Last month, the jury was unable to come to a decision on the three charges. Sydney Swans captain Callum Mills has apologised to women, saying he was deeply shocked and disappointed. The skipper says he supports the AFL's call to sanction five of his teammates. Police have conducted a controlled explosion on Port Beach in Fremantle. A suspicious item was reported this morning, with officers deeming it to be hazardous. Investigators have returned to Fiona Stanley Hospital following the emergency sparked by an electrical fault. Patients and staff had to be evacuated from the intensive care unit yesterday.
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3: Hello, Adrian Barrich with the 7 Sports Update. Hawthorn has arrived in Perth for Sunday's clash with the Eagles at Optus Stadium. A win for the Hawks could propel them into third spot on the ladder in a qualifying final clash with Sydney at the SCG. The Dockers have trained at Marvel Stadium ahead of their dead rubber against the Informed Blues, and Australian spinner Nathan Lyon has survived the axe, named in the second test team against Bangladesh in Mackay.
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4: There's a crash in Bibra Lake. Kwinana Freeway is closed northbound at Roe Highway. Firefighters, police and towing services all on site. Traffic heavy back to Berrigan Drive. Further up, Freeway northbound, so Farrington Road to Leach Highway, then Millpoint Road to the city. Freeway southbound, Vincent Street to South Terrace at Canning Highway and Belia Drive to Thomas Road. Pretty busy Mandurah Road southbound from Gordon Road to Mandurah Up Drive roundabout. Mandurah Road northbound at the Forum at Allnut Street and Mandurah Road at Mariners Cove Drive in Dudley Park. If you spot anything else, call 9581 5973. Census night was Tuesday, the 11th of August. There's still time to complete. 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
7: Oh, it's going to be a nice weekend here. Lots of sunny days. 7 to 12 degrees, your minimum up to 20. And lots of sunshine tomorrow. Sunday, maximum 19. Monday, mainly fine. Top 17 showers Tuesday. Max there, 19 degrees. Right now, Mandurah sitting on 20. 18 in Rockingham, 23 in Perth. Pinjarra's on 20. 19 in Bunbury.
0: Can we go? Nothing but the 90s.
8: 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Right now.
0: 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And teens.
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7: Still some calls here for Paw Patrol. I've got tickets. They're still at the website now at coastlive.com.au. Very last chances to win yourself tickets. Go forth and win. 8 straight, David Guetta.

2018, reports of a big accident, Mandra Road and Mandra Gordup Roundabout, if you are stuck in that particular area, has been a large accident. So there's delays, Gordon Road, basically around the Gilbert and Sons Fresh Market in Mandra. That particular area is busy due to an accident. It is causing delays, so if you are heading in that direction, try and find a new route. To get to where you need to be, we'll update traffic again within the next 15 minutes. It's 8 straight, it's Friday Jams, it's Max Graham,

0: Friday Jams, and it's straight here. Thank you for listening to 97.3 Coast FM, celebrating 30 years, which will get you across the weekend and next week. It's big. Hey, thank you for listening. And, of course, as you head home this afternoon, you may be looking at the traffic around Gordon Road, onto Mandra Road. You're looking at going, what is going on? There's been an accident in that particular area. So we're looking at, like, Rouse Road and Mandra Road on the map here. I can see there's been a crash, right? So if you're on Gordon Road, trying to turn left, in fact, just trying to get on and off, Mandra Road at this point, it is busy, of course, down to the Mandra Gordap roundabout. So that's a heads up. Mandra Road, you've not stuck in it yet. Try and avoid it if you can. Updates when we have them. And of course, Christy will update traffic in full within 30 seconds here. My pain with his finger. We've got you the Fugees and Motivates next. All the hits. Driving you home.
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2: There's a crash in Bibra Lake, Kwinana Freeway North, at a Roe Highway. It's reduced to a single lane. Towing and emergency services on site is heavy back to Armidale Road. Further up, Freeway North, passing Millpoint Road to the city. Freeway South on Vincent Street to Millpoint Road, Canning Highway, Roe Highway and Russell Road to Thomas. A few cars, Mandra Road at the Forum and at Allnut Street. Mandra Road South and after Gordon Road with reports of a crash there too. And there's a crash in East Rockingham, Patterson Road southbound before Ennis Avenue. The left lane is blocked. Traffic's busy. If you spot anything else, call 958159. 973. 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
13: Luda. I got my cup filled up all the way to the brim.

FM. 4:50, another right stride is lined up within 9 minutes as we get you home. I mean, as you try to get home this afternoon, might be more of a keyword as we've had a lot of accidents around the place. Looking particularly at Mandurah at this point, Gordon Road, Mandurah Road, Rouse Road, down to the Mandurah Gordap roundabout, that area there is very busy this afternoon. Are you going, well, yes. You're stuck in a bit of traffic due to an accident along Mandurah Road there. So that's going to take you a little bit longer to clean up and hopefully get you to where you need to be very soon. Meantime, patience required if you are heading into Perth this afternoon or heading back from Perth this afternoon, freeway north and south. Extra busy, as is Rockingham this afternoon. All right, let's get some songs. Look,

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1: Good afternoon, Susanna Carr from 7 News with your afternoon update. Bali police have launched an investigation into the death of Perth father Paul Dugan. Witnesses claim Mr. Dugan had been at a bar when he stepped in to defend a woman before being set upon by a group of four men. The suspects have flown home to Australia. Sydney Swans captain Callum Mills has apologised to the women in his life, including the AFLW team, after five of his teammates were questioned over an alleged sexual assault in their Melbourne hotel. Head coach Dean Cox adding that he stands by the decision to sanction the players. The Prime Minister has admitted his appearance on a podcast in which he made controversial comments about Kylie Minogue and the Japanese Prime Minister was a mistake, but he stopped short of an apology. And police have detonated a suspicious object found on Port Beach in Fremantle. Army and Navy officers were at the scene to try and identify what it was. And that's the news up to this hour. Thanks for joining us.
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3: Hello, Adrian Barrich with the 7 Sports Update. Hawthorn has arrived in Perth for Sunday's clash with the Eagles at Optus Stadium. A win for the Hawks could propel them into third spot on the ladder in a qualifying final clash with Sydney at the SCG. The Dockers have trained at Marvel Stadium ahead of their dead rubber against the informed Blues. And Australian spinner Nathan Lyon has survived the axe, named in the second test team against Bangladesh in Mackay.
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4: The crash at Bibra Lake, Kwinana Freeway northbound at Roe Highway has cleared but still delays back to Armidale Road. Further up, Freeway northbound, so Millpoint Road to the city, Freeway southbound Vincent Street to Millpoint Road, Canning Highway, Roe Highway and Russell Road to Thomas. There's a crash in Greenfields. Mandurah Road is closed southbound at Rouse Road. Emergency services are on site. Traffic is heavy there. A crash to an East Rockingham, Patterson Road southbound before Ennis Avenue. The left lane's blocked and traffic really heavy on the approach. If you spot anything else, call 95815. 97.3. Census night was Tuesday, the 11th of August. There's still time to complete. 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
7: A cool night, 7 to 12 degrees, your minimum 20, and a lot of sunshine around the place for tomorrow. Sunday looks to be okay, max of 19. Monday looks to be mainly fine, top 17. Showers Tuesday, top of 19. Wednesday, by the way, looks to be a whole bunch of rain. Tops there, 17 degrees.
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7: Okay, just the roads again. Mandurah Road, be aware there's been an accident there. Rouse Road is one to avoid. Gordon Road, if you can. The Mandurah Gord up roundabout. There's lots of traffic in town, so please take care on your drive home this evening. It's certainly that kind of Friday. 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

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Looking at the traffic, we have a bit of it this afternoon. Looking at Mandurah Road, Gordon Road and Manjit Gordap around the Russ Road area. There has been a major accident there. There are some road closures which are causing huge delays, so be aware of that one. And Patterson Road southbound before Ennis Avenue, East Rockingham. Those vehicles are now off the road. We have police on site, but traffic is very heavy. Heading to Perth tonight, it'll be a slow trip. Expect it. Creed, this is Higher Friday Jam.

0: 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And we stream this thing on listener, so thank you for taking us where you are this afternoon to take on the cheap fuel for the Geely EX2, which is a fantastic car, by the way. Features Australia's first trunk in the front. It's called a frunk, and it is deceptively spacious. 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The Jams. Oh, Kalisa's here. Stab back. Got your cashier in the next few minutes. Up that traffic, you'll need that. Of course, all these jams continue in seconds.
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2: Freeway northbound, so Armidale Road to Roe Highway, then Millpoint Road to the city. Freeway south at Vincent Street to Millpoint Road, Canning Highway, Roe Highway and Russell Road to Thomas Road. So the crash in Greenfields on Mandra Road, southbound it's closed. Rouse Road, traffic busy on the approach. A crash to Lake Clifton on Forest Highway northbound at Old Coast Road. There's debris on the road there as well. And the crash in East Rockingham, Patterson Road, southbound before Ennis Avenue has cleared. If you spot anything else, call 95815973. 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

been feeling. Glasses, I'm out the door. I'm gonna hit this city. 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'Cause when I leave for the night, I ain't coming.

0: All the hits. It is Friday Jams happening on 97.3 Coast FM. Thank you, Khalees, caught out there, which could be you in that traffic this afternoon into tonight. It is slow still heading into the city and southbound out of it around the Rockingham area. Still kind of collecting traffic after a very busy afternoon with accidents. Also in Mandurah, we'll get a full update for you in just a few. But yeah, Mandurah Road, Gordon Road. Oh, let's hope you can safely get to where you need to be this evening. Please take care. All right, DJ Bray Z is on the way next. The Friday Mix at 6. The beats are seconds from here.
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1: Good afternoon, Susanna Carr from 7 News with your afternoon update. Bali police have launched an investigation into the death of Perth father Paul Dugan. Witnesses claim Mr. Dugan had been at a bar when he stepped in to defend a woman before being set upon by a group of four men. The suspects have flown home to Australia. Sydney Swans captain Callum Mills has apologised to the women in his life, including the AFLW team, after five of his teammates were questioned over an alleged sexual assault in their Melbourne hotel. Head coach Dean Cox adding that he stands by the decision to sanction the players. The Prime Minister has admitted his appearance on a podcast in which he made controversial comments about Kylie Minogue and the Japanese Prime Minister was a mistake, but he stopped short of an apology. And police have detonated a suspicious object found on Port Beach in Fremantle. Army and Navy officers were at the scene to try and identify what it was. And that's the news up to this hour. Thanks for joining us.
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3: Hello, Adrian Barrich with the 7 Sports Update. Hawthorn has arrived in Perth for Sunday's clash with the Eagles at Optus Stadium. A win for the Hawks could propel them into third spot on the ladder in a qualifying final clash with Sydney at the SCG. The Dockers have trained at Marvel Stadium ahead of their dead rubber against the Informed Blues. And Australian spinner Nathan Lyon has survived the axe, named in the second test team against Bangladesh in Mackay.
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4: Kwinana Freeway northbound, still a few cars. South Street to Leach Highway, then Mounts Bay Road. Freeway southbound, Sydney to Mill Point Road. Off and on Belia Drive to Thomas Road. The crash in Greenfields on Mandurah Road at Rouse Road, that's cleared. Still a crash in Lake Clifton, Forest Highway northbound at Old Coast Road. There's debris on the road there. Off and on Mandurah Road at the Forum and at Allnut Street. Pinchara Road at Husband Road in Barragup. And further north, a few cars, Ennis Avenue at Dixon Road in Rockingham. 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No swaps. 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
5: Ready for your Friday mix at 6. DJ Brazy is here in just a few seconds. 7 to 12 degrees your minimum. Tonight, 20, and a pretty good day for tomorrow. Maybe fine. Lots of sunshine in between the partly cloudy stuff. Sunday, maximum 19. Monday looks to be mainly fine. Top there, 17. Showers arriving for Tuesday. Top of 19. More for Wednesday by the looks. And a top there, 17 degrees.
6: Thank God it's

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1: Taking a final check of your roads for this Friday evening. Not too bad through town, just the usual slow spots on Mandra Road, both directions, Allnut Street and Murdoch Drive. All directions at Pinjarra Road and busy on Pinjarra Road at Dower Street near the shops too. On the Kwinana Freeway northbound, just slow Leach Highway this evening. Southbound run a little busy out of Perth at Millpoint Road and closer to home between Russell and Thomas Roads. And until September 1st, nightly utility works in Lakeland's 6 p.m. till 6 a.m. Lake Valley Drive at Mandra Road for pit installation. Speed reductions and lane closures will be in place. Follow the detours. 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
3: And once again, if you're on the hunt for entertainment, you found the right place. Here's Nikki.
4: Thank you. First up, The Princess Diaries 3 is officially in production after more than 20 years, but a fan favourite royal will not be making a return to the screen. Julie Andrews confirmed she will not reprise her role as Queen Clarice Rinaldi in the highly anticipated sequel, declining the opportunity to return to the franchise. Anne Hathaway, who will return in this sequel, expressed her disappointment but said she completely respects the decision. Andrews, who is 90, by the way. Yeah,
3: fair enough.
4: Can we just get off her back and let her enjoy retirement, for God's sake? Yes. She said she prefers to focus on writing and voiceover work or nothing. Let her do nothing.
3: Cups of tea. Yes. Let's focus on cups of tea.
4: Whatever she wants to do is fine. Chris Pratt returns in the trailer for The Terminal List Season 2. Pratt reprising his role as Navy SEAL Commander James Reese in a globe-trotting espionage thriller based on Jack Carr's novel True Believer. Here's the trailer.
5: Before he was a fugitive, James Reese made a career out of putting terrorists in the dirt. He may be exactly what we need for this fight.
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4: The Terminal List Season 2 is out on Prime Video from October 21. Salma Hayek stars in Angelina Jolie's new movie, Without Blood. Hayek plays a woman driven by revenge after losing her family during a devastating war, tracking down the man she believes holds the answers to their deaths. Written and directed by Academy Award winner Angelina Jolie, here is the trailer.
9: Many years ago, we were fighting a war. You saw three men in your house. I'm the only one of those three who's still alive.
10: We heard that child was alive. I began to expect you.
11: Revenge is the drug that allows us to fight. What else do you know about me?
4: Without Blood is in cinemas from September 18. And we have a first proper look at Ryan Murphy's latest installment in the Monster series. Whether we like it or not, Monster, the Lizzie Borden story, follows the true story set in 1892, where Borden is accused of murdering her parents. Here's the trailer.
12: This is a prison for me, Maggie, and I have to escape it.
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4: Latest installment in the serial killer series, Monster, the Lizzie Borden story, is out on Netflix from September 17.
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11: The Hype. Burn this block down,
1: house right down. Home of Australia's best DJs and biggest club sounds. This is The Hype. Burn this block down,
0: house right down. Yes, thanks for coming along to Australia's biggest party. This is

0: legend that is Chris Lake joining us in the second hour of the show.
1: Yeah, global superstar in the second hour of the show. Cannot wait to get us there. Ed Coleman, you are stepping up to the plate. Take it away. This is The Hype.
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1: The Hype.
0: Yes, it is Ed Coleman and Scudder with you, broadcasting right around Australia and worldwide tonight. Right about now, Young Gun Brazy is about to hit the decks.
2: Yeah, West Coast own Brazy, the airwaves are yours. Take it away, this is The Hype.

0: 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That was an exclusive mix from Brazy.
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2: Hey, if you want to get involved with Australia's biggest party, drop us a line, The Hype Radio, on Instagram. You can also call us on the number there as well. Leave a voicemail.
0: Our next resident goes by the name of Dan FX, and he never disappoints. Here he is, exclusively in the mix on The Hype.
1: 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The Hype. The Hype. The Hype. The Hype.
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0: Almost exclusively here on Australia's biggest party doing what he does. 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
1: 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It gives me great pleasure to introduce none other than Chris Lake to the show.
0: Yes, he's got so many singles under his belt and a new one out with A Trip. It's called Make You Fight, and he's kicking off his exclusive one-hour guest mix right now on The Hype.
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0: Oh, you thought the party was over, but no, there's always the after party. Here we are. Exclusive mixes you won't hear anywhere else. Kicking off with Eds Coleman. Take it away.

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1: And right now, Scudder, it's your time to shine, mate. Here are the headphones. Quick, jump on the decks. Here he is, exclusively in the mix, Scudder.

0: 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Ed Coleman and Scudder with you, broadcasting right around Australia and worldwide. That was an exclusive mix from the man himself, Scudder.
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3: 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She's been a stranger for a bit. She's been busy partying up in Darwin, Ed.
0: I hear one of our remixes is going down pretty well in Darwin as well. Yes, welcome back to the show, DJ Delicious. Here she is, exclusively in the mix on The Hype.
2: Australia.

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One step left and one step right. That's how we do it till we see the sunlight. One step left and one step right. That's how we do it when we feel alright. One step left and one step right. That's how we do it till we see the sunlight.

0: And that was DJ Delicious cooking up something truly delicious there on The Hype. Thank you so much for that mix.
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0: That's right, there's hundreds of hours worth of The Hype up there right now. We'll see you on the other side.
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the 305 checking in for the remix. You know they had that 75 Street Brazil. Well, this year's gonna be called Calle Ocho. Que hola, Cata, que hola, Omega. And this is how we gonna do it. Dale!

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1: Good morning, it's Samantha Myler with your news update. Hundreds of candles, lights and flowers have been left at a vigil overnight for Lily Hooper, the 18-year-old bushwalker whose body was found in the New South Wales Southern Highlands. Lily's family were initially told she was alive,

0: but her father says he holds no anger over the mix-up. Australia's joined Canada and the UK in condemning Israel's decision not to open a criminal investigation into 2024 drone strikes that killed a group of humanitarian workers, including Australian Zomi Frankum. In a joint statement, the nations have labelled the IDF's lack of accountability as shameful. And 2027's shaping up to be the hottest year on record, according to the UK's Met Office. Professor Liz Bentley from the European Meteorological Society has told DW News it's all but guaranteed.
1: The El Niño is due to peak probably at the end of this year, and then will start to drop away as we go into 2027. But the impact that it's going to have over the coming probably 6 to 12 months will be significant.
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0: Calling the coach, Craig McRae says the Lions are clearly the best team in the competition after his side's 63-point loss at the G. Scott Pendlebury failed to finish the game with a knee issue, but it could be hamstring as well.
3: My understanding is, like, if we had some precautionary action around his tightness in the back of his knee, and which might be hamstring related, but it's on the minor side, and if there's something there, I'll scan or show that.
0: Brizzy's likely secured third on the ladder with that result, meaning they'll face the Swans in a qualifying final.
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7: Morning, partly cloudy, 19 degrees the maximum for Mandurah and Rockingham today. Bunbury heading for 20, Perth 23 degrees. Tomorrow mostly sunny and 18 and partly cloudy and 17 for Monday.
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1: It's also fajita day.
2: Or, oh, yeah.
1: Or fajitas, as I like to call them.
2: Probably a good fajita.
1: You know what it means? Little strip.
2: Little strip.
1: As in, so it's the little strips of meat or the little strips of capsicum or whatever else. So there you go. 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That's the key for a successful fajita.
2: Do you love a fajita? 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
1: Who's the number one office in WA for 13 years? Number one in Australia and number two globally? It's Harcourt's Mandurah.
2: Good morning, it's Amanda Myler with your news update. A candlelight vigil's been held for 18-year-old Lily Hooper, who died after she went missing on a hike in the New South Wales Southern Highlands. Lily's father says he holds no anger after initially being told his daughter had been found alive and is grateful to rescue workers who didn't give up. A joint statement from Australia, Canada and the UK has labelled Israel's decision not to open a criminal investigation into the deaths of humanitarian workers in 2024 as shameful. Drone strikes targeted a convoy delivering food to civilians in Gaza, killing seven aid workers, including Australian Zomi Frankham. And a forecast El Nino event over the Pacific Ocean has been described by the UK Met Office as unprecedented. Professor Liz Bentley from the European Meteorological Society has told EW News the impact will be significant.
3: We pretty much guarantee 2027 will be the hottest year on record. We can say that now before we've even got into the year because of this El Nino event. It's just going to put so much extra heat and energy into the atmosphere.
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2: Lions key forward Logan Morris has become the first Brisbane player to boot 8 goals in one game at the MCG. He dominated in last night's 63-point win over Collingwood, all but locking in third on the ladder and a qualifying final against Sydney for his side. Coach Chris Fagan describing Morris's efforts as exceptional.
5: He's a terrific young footballer and a good person, and his ability to read the ball in the air and just to turn up in the right place at the right time to kick a goal is quite amazing.
2: The Pies lost Scott Pendlebury to a knee issue that might be hamstring related as well.
6: I was born in the Peel region. 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
10: Morning, partly cloudy, 19 the top in Mandurah and Rockingham today, 20 in Bunbury, Perth 23. Tomorrow mostly sunny and 18 and looking partly cloudy on Monday. Looking pretty good on local waters today. The wind's variable, about 10 knots, becoming southerly 15 to 20 knots by the early afternoon. Seas below a metre, increasing to 1.5 metres by early evening, and the swell southwesterly, 1.5 to 2.5 metres.
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0: Well, she certainly never seems to, does she, go out of style? Taylor Swift, 97.3 Coast FM, all the hits at morning. DeMello checking in. 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Thanks to Harvey Norman Carpet and Flooring in Mandurah. You'll find them at 9 Gordon Road. Stick with us. Basement Jack's not far, and Olivia Dean up next.
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Basement Jacks 2 is coming to the big screen, yes, with Sandra Bullock and Nicole Kidman. In cinemas September 10. And we've got your chance to win your way in thanks to Warner Brothers Pictures and the Coast, if you're lucky, this week. Here we go. Do your thing. Basement Jacks on a Saturday on the Coast.

0: Yes, Cat's Eye and Animal, which gives me a bit of a Portugal the Man vibe. Feel It Still was that song. But yes, Cat's Eye's Animal, the one that we played just there. 97.3 Coast FM, all the hits. As we head up towards 7 o'clock, you've got DeMello in the chair reminding you that not long left if you want to be a part of Peel Thunder's major fundraiser for the year, which is their raffle, the AFL Grand Final raffle, where $20 an entry could get you tickets to the AFL Grand Final for four. You and three friends. Flights, accommodation, entry into the Fremantle Grand Final, breakfast, and tickets into the big dance as well. Sounds all right. What a year to do it too, by the way. Go check the Facebook page for Thunder and scan the QR code for your chance to get your entry. Calvin Harris, not too far away.
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1: Good morning, it's Amanda Myler with your news update. Hundreds of candles, flowers and lights have been placed at a vigil for 18-year-old bushwalker Lily Hooper, whose body was found in the New South Wales Southern Highlands. Lily's family were initially told she was alive, but her father says he holds no anger over the miscommunication. A joint statement from Australia, Canada and the UK has labelled Israel's decision not to open a criminal investigation into the deaths of humanitarian workers in 2024 as shameful. Drone strikes targeted a convoy delivering food to civilians in Gaza, killing 7 aid workers, including Australian Zomi Frankum. Elton John, Prince Harry and other celebrities have been ordered to pay millions of dollars in legal costs to the Daily Mail's publisher over failed lawsuits. And FIFA's dropped one of the biggest bans in World Cup history, suspending several Argentina players, including midfielder Leandro Paredes, for 10 matches. It is for striking Spain opponents after their World Cup final loss.
2: With leading brands like Sealy Posturepedic, King Coil and Tempur, 40 Winks is serious about sleep. 40 Winks, Coburn, Rockingham and Mandurah.
1: Calling the coach Craig McRae's given Brisbane big raps following last night's 63-point loss at G.
3: Clearly played the best team in the competition. That stood out. Yeah, the way they moved the ball was really hard to defend it at times, and they just got gears that up until now we haven't seen in other teams, the way they can just put you away really quickly.
1: Logan Morris kicked a record 8 goals and Irishman Connor McKenna collected 4, while for the Pies, Scott Pendlebury's an injury concern after failing to finish the game with a knee burst issue. Round 24 continues today, starting with Carlton v Frio.
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6: Partly cloudy, top of 19 in Mandurah and Rockingham today. Bunbury 20 degrees, Perth up to 23. Mostly sunny and 18 tomorrow and 17 partly cloudy for Monday. Checking local waters, the winds today variable about 10 knots, becoming southerly 15 to 20 knots in the early afternoon. Seas below a metre, increasing to 1.5 metres by early evening. And that swell southwesterly, 1.5 to 2.5 metres.
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2: 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But in the end, I wanna thank you, 'cause you made me die.

0: 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Like the address, in case I got that wrong. Harry Styles, not far on the coast.
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Or maybe sales and marketing? Anyway, S&M from Rihanna there. It's one of those two, I'm sure.

0: Oh, yes. We're breaking up and I'd like homework, please. 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Thirsty Merc at 97.3 Coast FM, all the hits. Great song. As we head towards 8, you got DeMello looking after it this morning, reminding you that we are doing Pie Patrol deliveries. When I say us, I mean it's the Pie Patrol itself, as in the Miami Bakehouse Pie Patrol, out and about delivering baked goods, pies and delicious baked goods to your workplace on a Friday with us. 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